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15: Did you get rained on yesterday golfing?
16: No.
15: Good.
16: No, I had friends that were golfing in K Country, though, and they got a bit of a storm. It just depends on where you are, right?
15: Sure.
16: Felt like there was a cloud following us, but we were fine.
15: Yeah, we feel like a dark cloud following us around.
16: It was 26 yesterday.
15: It was nice.
16: It felt muggy, hey?
15: Yeah, a little bit.
16: Okay, so here's what's going to happen. We're going to get a lot of rain Sunday and Monday. So we hope you get out and enjoy today. With the heat that we've been having, it's been melting the mountain snow. And so there are flood watches and advisories.
15: Oh, yeah. Oh, yeah. 'Tis the season, right? Good times had by all. And of course, every time there's an advisory of any sort, everybody goes back to the floods and just how crazy a time that was.
16: Mm-hmm. Well, the city, to prepare, just in case, has actually been releasing water from the Glenmore Reservoir. The province has issued a flood watch for the Bow River near Lake Louise. And they're saying some low-lying pathways in Banff are already flooding with water levels expected to actually go up today.
15: Because the snow is melting.
16: I know. The irony is, though, that we need the moisture, but not as much as we're going to get in a short amount of time, right? Does that make sense?
15: Yeah, and cooling off, too, here, right? Like 9 on Sunday? Come on.
16: 9?
15: 9. That's it.
16: Hey, wait a minute. The norm for this time of year is 18, so yeah.
15: That's cut in half, if you do the math correctly.
16: Wow.
15: Yeah.
16: Somebody went to school.
15: Yep.
16: Happy Furry Friday. This week we introduce you to ARC's doggo, Tank. He is a one-year-old Anatolian Shepherd mix. I had never heard of this. I actually had to look this up. Quite an impressive breed. He is a mix.
15: He's a beauty.
16: He's sweet. He's lovable. And he's had quite a time because he's nervous at first. And then when he starts settling, then you get to see his real gentle affectionate personality.
15: Aw, he looks like a big bear.
16: Isn't he cute?
15: Yeah.
16: The one picture of him, the side picture where he's kind of squinting, is adorable.
15: Don't look at the sun. Don't look at the sun.
16: He's still learning his leash manners for his walks because, you know, when you go on walks, cars go by, it can be busy, unfamiliar situations. So he would thrive in a home where his people can help him to feel safe.
15: Listen, Trooper's 5, and he goes for multiple walks a day, and he can still be an ass on the leash. So, Tank, you're doing fine, buddy.
16: Yeah.
15: Doing fine.
16: Share his story. We want to get Tank to find his forever home.
15: Calgary Fire officials are saying, hey, when it comes to these e-scooters, the batteries could be a real issue.
16: The lithium-ion batteries. So, why are they catching on fire? Overcharging, incompatible chargers, and then physical damage to batteries in poor construction. So I guess like some of these batteries that are put in or bought outside of our country.
15: Yeah, low standards.
16: Well, yeah, the safety standards aren't as good as they are here in Canada. So people, I guess, modify them because they want them to go faster. And that creates a fire risk.
15: Who doesn't want to go faster? But yeah, at what cost, right?
16: Yes. And so they are saying, they're reminding you, please do not throw out those batteries into the garbage. Recycle them at approved depots.
15: This is also why you're not supposed to put lithium ion batteries in your checked luggage on a plane.
16: Mm-hmm.
15: It's been known to cause multiple fires on planes.
16: You don't want that.
15: Sometimes the devastating results.
16: Sure.
15: Well, movies this weekend, what's going on?
16: Okay, so this one, based on a true story, World War II drama, it actually tells the story of the 72 hours leading up to the Normandy landings. It's called Pressure.
17: Do we have a date yet for the invasion zone?
18: D-Day is in 61 hours from now. This is the largest seaborne invasion in history. Fate of the war, thousands of lives hinge on this. I need a forecast.
15: That's Brendan Fraser.
16: There's some big names, yeah. And Andrew Scott. Oh, I love him. Carrie Condon. 85% on the tomato meter, so getting pretty decent reviews. And then if you want something that's scary, gosh, there's been a lot of horrors dropping. Backrooms. This is based on the viral found footage YouTube series. So basically, this therapist patient disappears into a dimension beyond reality. That's why it's called the back rooms.
15: Yeah.
16: And then she's got to head into the back rooms to save him.
19: Look, I know how this sounds, but you gotta understand, it's massive in there.
20: I'm not saying I don't believe you.
19: Okay, I'm gonna come back here with proof.
21: This is based on a true story.
16: 88% on the tomato meter, so getting decent reviews. A loss you can do this weekend.
21: You saw Passenger and didn't like it, right? Pretty bad?
16: Terrible, yeah. But Obsession...
21: Obsession is good.
16: It's pretty cool. Yes, but it's graphic, but it's I like it.
21: Way better. Way better.
16: Yeah,
21: okay.
16: Yeah.
21: Do or die for Montreal tonight. Canadiens, I don't know, Carolina leading the series
16: 3-1. What do you think? Do you think they're going to win? Do you want to do a bet?
21: They're in Carolina.
16: I know. That's the way.
21: The place is crazy.
16: I know.
21: Okay. All the players mention the fans too, like in all the post conferences, and
16: okay,
21: they talk about the energy in the building and how great the fans are. I don't know. I mean, it's possible, right? Canadians did win game one.
16: Okay, hold on. Do you want to do a bet or no?
21: I don't really want to touch this one.
16: Really?
21: I don't think I want to touch this one.
16: Okay. Yeah. Moving right along. How about Canada?
21: Not just beating the United
16: Shutting
21: States.
16: Shutting them out.
21: Like, that makes me so happy. Take that, yeah. Kachuk. What about owning Team Canada? What did you say about owning Team Canada? Who owns who now, Kachuk?
16: So we move on to the semifinal. We're playing Switzerland tomorrow.
21: Yeah, final 2 days in Zurich, and gold medal game goes on Sunday. And another win for the Blue Jays. How about it? Taking on their old pitcher.
16: Yeah, you were saying, and I asked if that would be an awkward situation, and you said no.
21: Chris Bassett. He really wanted to come back to the Blue Jays, too, after that World Series.
16: Of course.
21: First pitch, George Springer goes up to the plate and sticks his tongue out at Bassett. It's quick. You blink, you miss it, but he stuck his tongue out at him. Rematch today at 5:05.
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2: I'm going through a whole bunch right now.
1: Yeah, you were saying that a lot of these aren't suitable for air.
2: This one is, though.
1: This one? Okay.
2: Attractive politicians typically receive more news coverage than less attractive politicians.
1: Really?
2: Yeah. Huh. Our mayor is he's cute.
1: Is he?
2: Let's
1: rate our politicians from 1 to 10 on the attractiveness scale.
2: Well, I don't mean that.
1: Jeremy Farkas.
2: He's not ugly. He's cute.
1: I don't believe in ugly. I don't think anyone's ugly.
2: I don't either. I'm totally

0: onto her three.
1: I think it's
0: and then the arm up.
1: No, I think it's a Superman stance.
0: Okay, well, tell you what. Let's go to the hallway.
1: No.
0: You stand with your hands on your hips. I'll do the dropping from the ceiling pose.
1: Yeah, for
0: right?
1: 2 minutes.
0: For 2 minutes. We'll see who feels more like a hero.
1: Don't even get me started there.
0: Oh, do we have something up for grabs that we could give away today?
1: Yeah, we've got a 4-pack of Taylor, a tribute to the eras of Taylor Swift music on June 14th. It's an afternoon show at the Grey Eagle Event Center.
0: Okay, there you go. Fun Fact Friday. 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
1: So far, so good. No stalls, no accidents. You're our ears and eyes. So if you do spot anything, 403-692-0977. Roadway construction continues on Anderson Road between McLeod and Bow Bottom Trail in the southeast. There are single lane closures eastbound and westbound with speed reductions too. Work wrapping up the end of this month. Final hours, VIP deadline tonight. 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
1: Nick here on the line. How you doing, buddy?
2: Good. How you guys doing?
3: Yeah, we're good. Great.
1: There's the story about politicians. The better looking ones get more coverage, and then I think Aaron said Jeremy Farkas is cute. Did you say cute?
3: Yeah, he's cute. He's not ugly.
1: Cute. What do you think?
2: Nah. No.
1: No.
2: No. No. No. He's like maybe I'll be nice. We'll give him like a 2 out of 10. He's not a beauty.
1: He's not a beauty. Are there any politicians that you think are?
2: No, I think they all look super old. Like, you get in power for, or whatever, you get in politics like a year, and you look 10 years older.
3: Nick, I have a question for you about Justin Trudeau.
2: Oh.
3: Fan or not, I remember being in an airport in the U.S., and he was on the cover of People magazine or something. Mm-hmm. And a lady came up to me and she said, "Ah, oh, Canadians have such a good-looking leader." This is when he was our prime minister.
1: Yeah.
3: And I didn't really know what to say to her. I didn't even want to tell her I was Canadian, but she was like fawning over him.
1: Yeah.
3: So do you think he aged?
2: Oh, well, what's that? Injections do wonders, don't they?
1: Look at a whole bunch of presidents in a row aged like a lot. Like Barack Obama went from really young looking to an old man within 4 years.
3: Really?
1: Yeah, Google it. Like it's
3: really?
1: Yeah, Clinton, same thing. Mind you, we had that whole Lewinsky cloud hanging
3: over
1: him.
3: Well, he brought that on himself.
2: Well, he was making lots of money, that's for sure. So he went from like what? His net worth to being from like what? 7 million to well over 100 million?
1: Oh, sure.
3: I didn't know that.
1: They all get rich. Yeah. You know how much Trump has made since he became president?
3: I don't care about him.
1: Him and his family, it's ridiculous. He has aged well. Like, you see the pictures, he's with Katy Perry now. Trudeau has aged really well.
3: Oh, I thought you meant Trump has aged well. Did you see the look on my face? I'm my jaw just hit the floor.
1: No.
3: So there's no politician off the top of your head you can think of that is or was hot?
2: No.
3: Well, that ends that discussion.
1: Nick, have a great weekend.
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1: 8th Street Improvement Project continues. So 8th Street is closed southbound between 3rd and 4th Ave in the southwest with 2-way traffic set up on the east side. That work wrapping up by the end of the month, which I guess is Sunday already?
2: Very soon.
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0: There you go, one of the biggest one-hit wonders of the 90s. Thank you, Natalie Imbruglia. That is Torn.
1: It's time for Fun Fact Friday.
0: Bring on the fun facts. We could be sending you to sort of Taylor Swift.
2: Well, it's like a tribute.
0: Yeah.
2: It's a tribute to her music, to her eras of Taylor Swift music. June 14th at the Great Eagle Event Center. I have a fun fact.
0: Okay.
2: Scientists usually omit left-handed people from tests because their brain works differently.
0: Is that right?
2: Yeah. Huh. I've got a few. My daughter and my dad, both born on the same day.
0: Oh, and it runs in the family.
2: Are left-handed.
0: So they wouldn't be a part of the scientific studies.
2: No, I think it's kind of cool.
0: It's kind of neat.
2: Yeah.
0: 641. Hey, Janelle.
3: I teach preschool, and I have a fun fact for you.
0: Awesome.
2: Oh,
0: okay.
2: Awesome.
3: Did you know that polar bears do not hibernate?
0: Polar bears don't hibernate?
3: Nope. They are the only bear out of the 8 species that do not hibernate.
4: Question. What kind of bear is best?
0: Do we know why?
3: I guess because they live in the Arctic.
2: Yeah, but don't they need to get their rest?
3: Oh, they sleep. They're just like humans. They sleep at nighttime, but they're up during the day. They only go into their dens to have their babies in like March or April.
0: Really?
2: Okay, I need to do some more Googling on this, and I want to find out why.
0: Did you know that polar bear fur isn't actually white? It's clear? It just looks white?
3: It's clear, yep.
2: What?
0: Yeah, I knew that.
2: Because of they're in an environment where the reflection makes it look white?
0: The way the light hits their fur, it makes them look white.
3: And their skin is black, and that helps them keep warm.
2: Yeah. Oh, you two are a wealth of information this morning.
0: Between the two of us, Janelle, watch out, man, watch out.
3: Right.
2: By the way, can you say where you teach?
3: Sunnyside.
0: Well, hi to the gang there for us.
2: Yeah.
0: Thanks for listening, Janelle.
3: Thank you.
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0: bow wowing going on.
1: You didn't tell me you were going to turn the mics on. I was like, ow.
2: Def Leppard. It's a finally Friday. We got breaking news coming in here.
3: I've just been handed an urgent news story.

0: little dramatic.
1: This is breaking news for me, too, because...
0: breaking news, Aaron Wilde just said, when I don't drink, I golf better.
1: True story.
0: Is this yesterday golfing?
1: Well, yeah, but I just...
0: Before you started drinking?
1: No, I just find I'm better.
0: Most people are better at everything.
1: I know, but... people get so cranky and anxious when they're not golfing well, so sometimes you have a little drinky drink.
0: Yeah,
1: it
0: take
1: loosens
0: off the
1: you up
0: edge.
1: And then you're good. But
0: yeah.
1: No, I think I'm better not drinking. I can't believe that was something not to be shared on the air, Jay. Like, seriously.
0: How'd you do? Didn't you hit one over par?
1: One over par. There's a hole that's really long, and it's a par four. It's long for me, and I shot a five on it. And that's good for me.
0: That's great for anybody.
1: Because my putting is just terrible lately. And I need to take some lessons.
0: Now, did you have a drink before that hole or after that hole?
1: After.
0: See?
1: I know.
0: Again, breaking news. Aaron Wilde on record saying, when I don't drink, I golf better.
2: 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C97.7 traffic.
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12: I'm glad that Noel Gallagher is having a birthday today. 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He's 59 because it gives us an excuse to play some Oasis.
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10: Here we go, 7 o'clock, it's Friday, 26 yesterday. Enjoy today, because after this it gets wet and rainy and cold.
11: Yeah, especially Sunday, Monday. What do you say, like the high on Sunday or Monday is 9 or something?
10: 9 on Sunday, and then just above 10 for Monday, Tuesday.
11: And the norm is 18.
10: Yeah.
11: So we did get 26 yesterday, and with the heat we have been getting, it's melting the mountain snow, resulting in flood watches and advisories to prepare. The city's been releasing water from the Glenmore Reservoir. Province has issued a flood watch for the Bow near Lake Louise and some low-lying pathways in Banff are already flooding, with water levels expected to go up today.
12: I'm melting! Melting!
10: Furry Friday, this is Tank, who lives up to his name. He's a big boy.
11: Oh, he's a big boy. He's 1 year old. He's an Anatolian Shepherd mix. He's sweet. He's lovable. Just trying to get over being nervous, especially in new environments and when things are busy or things scare him. But,
10: sure,
11: you know, like once he gets to know his people, he's a great, great dog.
10: And he's still learning his leash manners. And yeah, it's funny, right, Trooper? Trooper's in again today. He's 5. And sometimes you're still learning, too, your leash manners. Like that cyclist that you leapt at last night during our walk. It's like, where did that come from, dude?
11: Well,
10: when did you start doing that?
11: It's a cyclist. Can you blame the poor dog? by the way, the pictures of Tank, the one of him, the side profile where he's kind of like squinting.
10: Squinting, yeah, yeah.
11: Oh, so please like the posts or share it. Do whatever you can just to get the word out so we can help Tank find his forever home.
10: Furry Friday with our friends at ARCS.
11: Yeah.
10: Calgary Fire officials talking about lithium ion batteries in the e-scooters. You know the batteries in the scooters? Those ones.
11: Well,
10: they're not the Energizer bunnies.
11: Listen, this is what's happening. People are, they want to make their scooters go faster. So they're buying batteries outside of the country, and the safety standards outside of Canada aren't what they are here. And so those things will catch on fire sometimes.
10: There's a risk of those things starting on fire anyway.
11: I know, but imagine buying it from a country where there's no standards.
10: Yeah.
11: Anyway, they're just saying be careful about this modifying of your e-scooters or e-bikes. And if you do have a lithium...
10: See, you can't either. So it's not just me.
11: I just said lithium.
10: Exactly.
11: A lithium ion battery.
10: There it is.
11: They're just saying don't throw it in the garbage. Recycle them at depots where it's approved to do so. Okay?
10: Go. All right. What's this D-Day movie? Is this Pressure?
11: Ooh, Pressure. Yes. Did you say it's based on a true story? It is.
10: Yeah, D-Day.
11: So basically, it's focusing on the 72 hours leading up to the Normandy landings.
10: 72-hour long movie called Pressure.
0: Do we have a date yet for the invasion zone?
13: D-Day is in 61 hours from now. This is the largest seaborne invasion in history. Fate of the war, thousands of lives hinge on this. I need a forecast.
11: There's some big names.
10: Yeah.
11: Love Andrew Scott, Brendan Fraser in it. 85% on the tomato meter. And if you prefer a scary movie based on the viral found footage YouTube series, this is The Backrooms.
10: Also based on a true story.
14: Look, I know how this sounds, but you gotta understand, it's massive in there.
15: I'm not saying I don't believe you.
14: Okay, I'm gonna come back here with proof.
10: Finding a dimension or something in the back room.
11: So this guy goes to a therapist, and he disappears into this dimension, back rooms, and then she has to go into the back rooms to save him. Does that make sense?
10: Yeah.
11: I don't know. It's like, so 88% on the tomato meter, which is good, but the popcorn meter is 72%. I think I'll pass on that.
10: Yeah, me too.
11: I've seen enough scary movies. If you want scary, Obsession is the way to go.
10: Montreal, Carolina tonight. I don't know if the Canadiens can do it. Carolina leads the series 3-1. It's do or die. Backs against the wall. Sweet Sassy Mo Lassie.
11: I know you don't want to make a bet with me.
10: No, I don't think so.
11: But I'm just going to say this. They will win tonight.
10: You think so? The Canadiens?
11: Montreal will win
10: tonight. I hope
11: tonight.
10: So. They won game one, right?
11: Honestly, I think they will win tonight. And then they'll lose the next game. I shouldn't say that. I take everything back I said.
10: World Hockey Championships, Canada. How about that?
11: Shutting out the U.S. 4-0 yesterday morning. So they move on to the semifinal, playing Switzerland tomorrow. Final 2 days of the tournament going to be played in Zurich. Gold medal final goes on Sunday.
10: Yeah. How about that? Matthew Tkachuk saying, oh, yeah, we own Team Canada. No, you don't. No.
11: Anyway.
10: No, you don't.
11: Okay, so another win for the Jays. That's awesome. They beat the Orioles. Two teams play again today at 5. And we want to mention Okotoks Dogs, the big home opener tonight. They're taking on the Sylvan Lake Gulls at Siemens Stadium at 7:05. I went to my first Dogs game last year and
10: it's fun.
11: Had a blast.
10: Yeah, get a dog and a beer and...
11: Highly recommend.
10: Yeah, it's good baseball, too.
11: Yeah.
10: Amazing stadium.
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2: Hi.
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3: That was a creepy hi from Aaron.
2: Really? Yeah. Was it?
1: It kind of was. Yeah.
2: Oh, I'm sorry. Okay, hold on.
3: Hi.
2: Take two. Hello. Hi, Nicole.
1: I don't know if that's much better, but...
3: Okay. I know where you live.
2: Hey, Nicole. Is that better?
1: Yes, that works.
3: Have a great day.
2: Oh, enough already. Bye, Nicole.
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1: Yes, it is. We love our fun facts. 713, Brett.
2: Fun fact is if someone is drowning out in the ocean and dolphins are around, they will actually come and keep their head above water until somebody comes and saves them. Also, they will protect the person from any predators, be it sharks or anything like that.
3: Really?
2: Yeah, it has to be in Australia. Yeah.
3: Wait, what?
4: Dolphins are our friends.
2: Yeah, they are. They're the dogs of the sea, as they say.
3: What did you say, though?
2: I was drowning in Byron Bay, Australia, and didn't know to swim against the current. Uh-huh. I was trying to get back in, and yeah, dolphins came, and they don't do it nicely. Like, I had bruises all over my ribs and that, but uh-huh. they kept my head above water until somebody came and saved me with a boogie board.
4: So dolphins saved your life?
2: Definitely.
3: You're kidding.
4: And that's in that really famous bay, hey, where that show is filmed.
2: That could be, I'm not sure, but mm-hmm. I just know it has a really bad undertow, so I was sucked right out there. So yeah.
3: What show?
4: The lifeguards are super hot. It's not Baywatch. I mean, they're male. They're mostly male. Yeah, I'm pretty sure. Sorry, that's Bondi Bay. My bad.
2: Oh, yeah, that's Bondi Beach,
4: Yeah, Bondi Beach. Sorry.
3: Different place?
4: Never mind.
3: Yeah, the dolphins won't care about you there.
2: Yeah, they'll probably let you drown there. They know they got lifeguards.
4: They'll kick you to the curb.
3: That is so cool.
4: That is an...
2: Yeah. So lucky to be here.
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4: 8th Street Improvement Project continues. 8th Street closed southbound between 3rd and 4th Ave in the southwest with two-way traffic set up on the east side. London Drugs, LD, extra members. 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

0: Backstreet's back. Getting ready for grad.
1: Oh, so many people graduating. This is like May, June. It's graduation.
0: Now, there are great grad parties, right? But then there are also get in the newspaper grad parties.
1: Which was me 800 years ago.
2: Like, you actually made the newspaper.
1: Well, my name didn't.
0: But party did.
1: Yeah, the party did. So the scene of two huge graduation parties last weekend. Police report no serious incidents from the events. The festivities began at 9:30 p.m. Friday. 400 young people and some of their parents descended on the park grounds following the high school graduation ceremonies. Following night, 275 young people returned to the scene, only to be met by waiting police, who made between 30 and 40 liquor seizures. Reports say up to 8 large campers were in the parking lot while the parties went on. Those would be Winnebagos that we all decided to get instead of limousines.
0: Yeah.
1: This one gets me, though. Police were interviewed, and one officer said they handled themselves in a fairly responsible manner for a group of people who were all breaking the law.
0: Wow. Made the newspaper.
1: We had fun, and I know kids don't do this at home.
0: A whole bunch of youths in the park.
3: Did you say youths?
0: Why don't you tell us all what the side of your Winnebago said? There's a big sign.
1: Yeah. If this bago's rockin', don't bother knocking. And we thought we were so cool. And imagine driving. I don't know if you've ever driven downtown Vancouver, but it's a gong show. So you're driving this massive Winnebago. A parent is driving it, who obviously is sober. That's the idea. And people were honking at us because they were just getting a kick out of this giant Winnebago and what it said on the side.
0: So this story in the newspaper, how is that not the photo supplied? The picture of your Winnebago with that sign on it.
1: Because it wasn't appropriate probably back in the day. But here we are talking about it on the radio.
0: I guess that's a good point. That was a long time ago.
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0: I heard about the old man. Hey, he fell into a hole. He was wearing his sunglasses at night, and he couldn't see that well.
1: There it is.
0: Oh, we got a text here from, this is Richard. He wants to talk graduation. Okay.
2: Good morning. You're on the mic. What's your beef?
0: Richard!
1: What did you just say?
2: I said, good morning. You're on the mic. What's your beef?
0: You're on the mic. What's your beef?
1: First time caller, long time listener. Okay, let's talk grad. Do you want to say what year you graduated?
2: Yeah, 1997.
1: Okay, 1997. How many in your grad class?
2: About 175 of us.
0: Was it a big party? Was there a dance?
2: No dance, but it was a huge party afterwards. And you know what? I didn't grow up in a big town. I'm from small town Ontario, Kingston. And yeah, we just had a blast.
1: Did you party like in the park like we did?
2: Oh, totally.
1: Yeah, that's what we did in the 80s and 90s for sure. Yeah.
2: But I don't know if I had any wild signs on the side of my vehicle like you did.
1: I know.
0: What did your sign say?
1: It said on the side of the Winnebago, if this bago's rocking, don't bother knocking. And people were honking, and it's so inappropriate. I can't believe our parents let us do that. Oh, good memories, good memories.
0: Thanks, Richard.
2: Awesome. Thank you. Bye-bye.
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1: Roadway construction continues on Anderson Road between McLeod and Bow Bottom Trail in the southeast. Single lane closures east and westbound. Speed reductions there too of 50 kilometers an hour. Final hours. VIP deadline is tonight. 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

0: song right there, thanks to Nickelback.
1: Yeah.
0: Get that on the playlist. It's Breathe at 7:35. Okay, not to be confused with the Dog Days of Summer, which are thankfully a long ways away.
1: There is a hot dog festival going on right now in the city involving 50 different restaurants. It's called the Dog Days Festival. And it's a two-week event celebrating classic and creative hot dogs across the city. A dollar from every festival dog sold supporting the Pet Access League Society, a.k.a. PELS. So, I mean, they're supporting dogs. You're eating dogs, and then you're supporting the real...
0: Eating the hot dogs.
1: Four-legged, furry friends. I just think it's... I mean, I know we were talking about hamburgers yesterday, but I mean, hot dogs.
0: Hot dogs are good.
1: You love a good hot dog. So if you want to see like which restaurants are involved, it's dogdaysyyc.com. Super easy to remember if you want to check out who's involved. I think that would be a fun thing to do, especially today with the weather being decent today.
0: Yeah,
1: anyway.
0: Still, it feels like summer today. The weekend, not so much, but today's going to feel really, really good. Good day for a dog. It's always a good day for a dog.

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1: Uh-oh, backups on Glenmore Trail with an accident going eastbound on Glenmore at 14th Street in the southwest. Stay right if you are on Glenmore. Tonight's Lotto Max jackpot, $10 million. 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
4: What was on the side of the Winnebago at your graduation party?
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6: So I'm from Clearwater, BC. Mm-hmm. My grad class is about 53 people.
5: 53 people. That's pretty small.
6: Yeah. So the parents put together a grad party up at this old dirt airstrip where you had to have wristbands to get in, a couple bonfires. My mom took me and my sister up a day ahead of time to hide liquor in the bush. I end up falling asleep in front of the fire and waking up at like 6 a.m.
4: Wasn't that a party?
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6: 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So.
5: Yeah. It sounds like fun. And an old airstrip. That's kind of neat.
6: Yeah, well, we used to have, like, we had different places up in that area we partied. There's one place called the Gravel Pit, the sawdust piles.
4: 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We didn't have a sawdust pile or a dirt airstrip. You can't land a plane on a rainy day there.
6: No, hasn't been used in years.
4: Yeah, I bet. Now, if we were to go back to that old abandoned dirt airstrip, do you think we would still find some booze hidden in the bushes somewhere?
6: I mean, possibly.
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10: Okay, some clouds, nice and warm today, and then we cool off and get wet and dreary for the weekend.
11: Yeah. Sunday, Monday is going to be, like, especially Sunday. Like it's a lot of rain.
10: 9 degrees. I know. That's the high. I guess it's okay. I mean, I we do need the moisture, sure. And honestly, cutting the lawn the other day, I'm thinking I should water it, but I don't know when I can or when I can't.
11: Yeah. Well, it'll get watered. Yeah, by Mother Nature. Exactly. So there you go.
10: Heads up, shelter in place advisory going on right now in the Northeast in Temple.
11: Yes. So police are on scene of a reported threat involving a weapon on Templeby Drive in the Northeast. It's closed. It only closed about a half an hour ago, and wanted to let you know there's no access to Father Scullin Catholic School. And as Jay mentioned, shelter in place advisory has been issued for a bunch of residences, and they are asking you to avoid the area.
10: Yeah, I see a lot of cops in that area. That's what's going on there.
11: Yikes.
10: Happy Furry Friday. This is an ARX doggo named Tank.
11: He is a one-year-old Anatolian shepherd mix, sweet, lovable boy. He was pretty nervous at first, but he started settling in and showing off his gentle and affectionate personality. He loves one-on-one time and enjoys being brushed and pampered. Who doesn't?
10: He's a doll. Look at the pictures on our socials.
11: Yeah, if you can, even if you can't adopt a dog, please share his story because it helps get the word out and we'll get him to find his forever home.
10: He's still learning leash manners, and we were out walking last night, weren't we, Trooper? And your leash manners were nothing to write home about, buddy.
11: Oh,
10: I love you, but
11: does he know you're actually talking to him like that?
10: He's right here. I don't see his face, though.
11: Okay.
10: Sometimes he knows. Last night he knew I was talking to him.
11: Oh, were you angry?
10: No, I was firm.
11: Oh, I know the firm, Jay. That's not always fun.
10: Well, you know how it is. I just know that he can be an amazing dog. And last night he wasn't that dog. So, you know, he's got to learn, and he does. He's a good boy. Mm-hmm. Sometimes he just forgets his manners.
11: But the thing is Trooper has a very loving family, and we want Tank to find a loving family. As loving as what Jay and Sharni provide for their animals. Yeah.
10: Fire officials sounding the alarm about lithium ion batteries in e-scooters. I said it right this time.
11: Yeah. So there's like overcharging going on with these, incompatible chargers. A lot of low quality offshore batteries obviously don't meet safety standards here in our country, and they're more likely to fail and catch on fire.
10: Yeah.
11: That's not good.
10: And when it comes to disposing of these batteries, make sure you don't just toss them in the garbage. Dangerous, dangerous.
11: You can recycle them at approved depots.
10: This D-Day movie with Brendan Fraser looks pretty good.
11: Oh,
10: eh?
11: And Andrew Scott is in it too. World War II drama telling the story of the tense 72 hours leading up to the Normandy landings.
0: Do we have a date yet for the invasion zone?
12: D-Day is in 61 hours from now. This is the largest seaborne invasion in history. Fate of the war, thousands of lives hinge on this. I need a forecast.
11: It's called Pressure. Tomato meter, 85%. If you prefer a scary movie, this one is called The Back Rooms.
13: Look, I know how this sounds, but you gotta understand, it's massive in there.
14: I'm not saying I don't believe you.
13: Okay, I'm gonna come back here with proof.
10: I don't know if I believe him.
11: Based on the viral found footage YouTube series, therapist patient disappears into a dimension beyond reality.
10: Based on a true story.
11: And the therapist heads into the unknown to save him.
10: Montreal is hoping someone will save them tonight. Canadiens down 3-1, do or die tonight in Carolina.
11: Oh, see, if it was in Montreal, they for sure would have a chance.
10: I think so, yeah. They did win, though.
11: I know, I was going to say, right? I actually think they're going to win tonight.
10: World Hockey Championships, take that. How about it?
11: Shutting out the U.S. 4-0 in the quarterfinals yesterday morning. So Canada moves on to the semifinal. We're going to be playing Switzerland tomorrow.
10: How about it, Tkachuk, saying we own Team Canada?
15: Tkachuk!
10: No, you don't.
11: Gold medal final goes on Sunday. Jays beat the Orioles yesterday. They're going to play again just after 5 o'clock.
10: Yeah, and the Dogs, Okotoks Dogs, home opener tonight. Taking on the Gulls from Silver Lake, Siemens Stadium. They did some renos to Siemens Stadium during the off season.
11: That is such a fun event to take in.
10: Yeah.
11: Like, it's family friendly. It's just fun. It's good baseball.
10: And someone's really excited. She gets to mark my stumble down on the stumble board.
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11: In case you missed it off the top, ongoing incident in the northeast community of Temple. Templeby Drive Northeast is closed because Calgary police are dealing with an incident there. And crews still dealing with an accident on Glenmore Trail that is eastbound at 14th Street Southwest. Let's take turns watering our lawns and landscapes to protect Calgary's water supply. Find your days and times at calgary.ca/when to water.

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0: Weekend almost here. You can almost touch it.
1: You'll feel it for sure. A lot of rain this weekend. Mm-hmm. Just a heads up.
2: It's time for Fun Fact Friday.
1: Oh, we'll be the judge of whether or not it's a fun fact.
0: I think this is kind of fun.
1: Okay.
0: The standard way for Russians to answer the telephone is, I'm listening. Now, I want you to say it in your best Russian accent.
3: I'm listening.
0: Ring, ring.
3: I'm listening. I've got...
0: I almost have to Google that because I don't know if that's true.
3: I've got the vodka in one hand. I'm listening in the other.
0: Don't you mean vodka?
3: Vodka in one hand.
1: Jason, let's go.
4: I have a fun fact. Yes, an octopus has 3 hearts.
0: No way.
4: Yeah. I thought that was pretty crazy, too.
1: 3 hearts.
0: They're pretty cool. They're pretty cool. They're much smarter than I think people realized. And then that big documentary came out about them a few years ago. Do you remember that, Jason?
4: I don't remember that.
0: Oh, it is so good. And it almost makes you, I don't know, like, it makes you sad that people wanted to hurt them.
3: My octopus teacher.
4: I know.
0: My octopus teacher is what it's called. You would, honestly, I know it's a weird title. You'd love it.
1: It's heartwarming and heartbreaking at the same time. Mm-hmm. And I guarantee you watch this, you'll never, ever eat octopus again. Ever.
4: Mm-hmm.
1: Ever.
4: I don't think I would anyway.
1: I wouldn't either.
4: Not a seafood person.
1: Yeah, me neither. And you know what? It's a really good film, though. It's a really well-done film.
4: Nice. I'll check it out.
1: My octopus teacher. I think you could still watch it on Netflix.
4: Sounds good to me.
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0: Yeah, new accident to tell you about. This one in the southeast on 17th Ave and 60th Street. And crews still dealing with backups because of an accident on Glenmore eastbound at 14th Street in the southwest. 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

0: The return of the meat in the 90s. Anything for love. Go ahead, Aaron.
1: I'll be screwing around.
0: There it is. I won't do that.
2: Jay and Aaron, Calgary's morning show.
0: Nick's on the line, 829. How are you, Nick?
3: Good. How you guys doing?
1: We're good. Great.
0: There's the story about politicians. The better-looking ones get more coverage, and then I think Aaron said Jeremy Farkas is cute. Did you say cute?
1: Yeah, he's cute. He's not ugly.
0: Cute? What do you think?
3: Nah, no.
0: No?
3: No. He's like, maybe we'll get, I'll be nice, but give him like a 2 out of 10. He's not a beauty.
0: He's not a beauty. Are there any politicians that you think are?
3: No, I think they all look super old. So like, you get in power for, or whatever, you get in politics for like a year, and you look 10 years older.
1: Nick, I have a question for you about Justin Trudeau.
3: Oh.
1: Fan or not, I remember being in an airport in the U.S., and he was on the cover of People magazine or something, mm-hmm. and a lady came up to me, and she said, Canadians have such a good-looking leader. This is when he was our prime minister.
0: Yeah.
1: And I didn't really know what to say to her. I didn't even want to tell her I was Canadian, but she was like fawning over him.
0: Yeah.
1: So do you think he aged?
3: Oh, well, what's that? Injections do wonders, don't they?
0: Look at a whole bunch of presidents in a row aged like a lot. Like Barack Obama went from really young looking to an old man within 4 years.
1: Really?
0: Yeah, Google it. Like it's
1: really?
0: Yeah, Clinton, same thing. Mind you, had that whole Lewinsky cloud hanging
1: over
0: him.
1: Well, he brought that on himself.
3: Well, he was making lots of money, that's for sure. So he went from like what his net worth to being from like what 7 million to well over 100 million.
0: Oh, sure.
1: I didn't know that.
0: They all get rich. Yeah. You know how much like, Trump has made since he became president?
1: I don't
0: president?
1: Care about
0: him. Him and his family, it's ridiculous. He has aged well. Like, you see the pictures, he's with Katy Perry now. Trudeau has aged really well.
1: Oh, I thought you meant Trump has aged well. Did you see the look on my face? I'm my jaw just hit the floor.
0: No.
4: I doubled the size of it, you dumb person.
1: So there's no politician off the top of your head you can think of that is or was hot?
3: No.
1: Well, that ends that discussion.
0: Nick, have a great weekend.
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1: Crews dealing with this accident in the southeast. It is on 17th Ave and 60th Street. Last we heard, the accident still tying things up on Glenmore eastbound at 14th in the southwest. Tonight's Lotto Max jackpot is $10 million, and there's more. 10 chances to win $100,000. 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
2: Did you know the elephant is the only mammal that can't jump?
3: Is that right?
4: Well, it's kind of big, so...
3: Yeah, but still, a lot of big animals can
4: like
3: jump.
4: Like what? If you're going to say a dolphin or what's that big thing?
3: They could
4: thing?
3: Jump out of the water.
4: A whale.
2: Right?
4: A whale, though, it's easier to jump out of water than off of pavement.
2: Well, that's true.
4: Don't know.
3: Fun Fact Friday just took a weird
4: Holy
3: turn.
4: Holy smokes. I think I need a nap.
3: Giraffes can jump.
4: But giraffes are skinny.
3: So they're still big. Bison can jump. Bison are pretty big.
4: Okay.
2: Hippos?
4: Did you Google that, or did you just kind of know that off the top of your head?
2: It was taught to me a long, long time ago. Okay. I've since Googled it two or three times just to make sure, and it keeps coming up the same.
4: I got that.
3: Yeah, she's been Googling all morning. Erin doesn't believe any of these fun facts. She has to go on to Google just to see if they're true or not.
2: Go take a nap, Erin. You need one.
4: Oh, boy. Have a great weekend. Oh, that was funny.
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1: Earlier accident westbound on 50th Ave at 25th Street in the southeast has been cleared, but crews still dealing with an accident. This one also in the southeast on 17th Ave and 60th Street. 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
1: How about Kelly Clarkson wrapping up her final season? Did you see the other day?
2: Well, and I think because her show was coming to an end, she's probably a little more emotional than usual. And she had Rita Wilson, who's married to Tom Hanks, on the show with her.
1: Who knew Rita Wilson had an album, first of all? That's why she was on the show. And listen to this.
3: I want to thank you for the years that you've been doing your show. I want to thank you for literally changing the game when it came to daytime television. The fact that you love music, that you have brought so much music to daytime, that you have shared with us your voice, your gifts, and everyone else's, and your incredible band. I really want to thank you because it has made a big change in my life. So thank you, Kelly.

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0: Don't you feel like you need to kind of talk like this?
1: Yeah.
0: After that song?
1: Sure.
0: It's Alanna Miles. 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
1: The Incredible Hulk was supposed to be gray, but because of ink problems where the comic was printed, he turned out green.
0: Really?
1: And the rest, as they say, is history.
0: What about his pants? Were they always purple?
1: I have no idea.
0: Oh, come on, Aaron.
1: Look it up. Google it.
0: Google it.
3: I used to work with this guy. He's from Australia. And he thought it was always funny that in Canada, North America, we always say TGIF, thank God it's Friday.
1: Right, right.
3: And over there in Australia particularly, they call it Poets Day. So P-O-E-T-S. And I guess it's an acronym for piss off early, tomorrow's Saturday.
1: That is awesome.
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1: First job where, you know, I actually got a paycheck. 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

0: It's time for Fun Fact Friday.
1: Oh, we've got family member Kyla. She's got a good one.
2: Okay, Fun Fact Friday. Nothing rhymes with orange, purple, or silver.
1: Oh, yeah, that's right.
3: Silver.
1: I have heard that one. Oh, she's going to try. But you know what? We'll be here all day,
2: yeah,
1: Kyla.
3: Yes, go for it, Aaron.
1: Yeah.
3: God, Google.
1: Yeah. Orange, purple, silver.
3: Orange.
1: Nothing.
3: No.
2: Nothing.
1: People always say, Gurple. Gurple rhymes. Yeah. Gurple's not. Yeah,
3: that's good. That is a good fun fact.
2: Yeah.
1: It's going to drive Aaron crazy
3: that's
1: all
3: okay.
1: weekend.
3: That's all right.
1: There's got to be at least one word.
2: But it's strange that they're all colors.
1: It is,
3: true.
1: Isn't it?
3: True.
2: Yeah.
1: Knock, knock, Kyla. Knock, knock.
2: Who's there?
1: Orange.
2: Aren't you?
1: Aren't you glad it's not a banana?
2: Oh, goodness.
3: Jay, come on.
2: I thought you were going to say, aren't you glad it's Friday?
3: Yeah!
1: Yeah!
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0: Hey, happy Friday. I hope it is a happy Friday for you. If it's not, we got to figure out how to cheer you up, make you have a better day. I can try to do that with some great music. Of course, 90s and now. Looking at our forecast, I know it's a little overcast right now, but it is really comfortable temperature, like 21 degrees is perfect. Things are going to clear up for us, and it is going to be a hot one this afternoon, up to 27 later on this afternoon. We do have a wet weekend, so maybe some indoor plans over the weekend, unless, of course, you love standing out in the rain. Increasing cloud tomorrow morning, and then showers late in the morning into the afternoon. We're going to stay around 15 degrees on Saturday. Sunday's cold. Not snow cold. Don't worry. Don't fret. Not yet. 9 degrees on Sunday. Monday's also wet, so the wet weather's on the way. 13 degrees as we get into June 1st. June is the season for all the rain.
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0: 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We've got a love song from the 90s coming up. One that'll melt your heart. Here's Lady Gaga and Bruno Mars. Die with a smile.

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1: It's a beautiful song. 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But what's the meaning behind it? Garth Brooks actually explained that The Dance is a song written with a double meaning, both as a love song about the end of a passionate relationship and a story of someone dying because of something he believes in after a moment of glory. It's Garth Brooks and The Dance.

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0: 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I don't know if that's U.S. dollars or Canadian dollars, but it's $3.99 per month. And the company promises cool new features if you pay. 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You can keep your stories active and visible for up to 2 days instead of 1 day. Also, you can see who has watched or rewatched any of your stories. You can see who has looked at your stories now. Oh, but you can see who's rewatched them, gone in a couple of times. Interesting. Don't forget, you got the enhanced super interactions, the super hearts. Would you pay $3.99? If you're just in, maybe a company would do it. 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But personally, please tell me, would you pay $3.99 for some extra features on your Facebook? I think we're going in the wrong direction. We need to like cut things in half so that we have less of social media. That's just me.
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0: 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We want you to meet Tank. I am in love with Tank. Tank is a shepherd mix. A sweet, lovable boy. He was nervous at first, but he started settling in and showing his gentle and affectionate personality. 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So, oh, Tank, I'm in love with you. 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
0: On my drive-in this morning, I was noticing that the Bow River is really high. The water is super high right now. I was driving on Deerfoot going over Anderson and Bow Bottom, and I thought, ooh, we got to keep an eye on this because we got some wet weather coming up. A lot of rain in the forecast for us. As we get into tomorrow, the temperature is going to get down to 15 degrees, and showers late in the morning and into the afternoon continues with rain for us as we get into Sunday, Monday, and Tuesday. Today is our best bet. We've got a nice forecast. Things will clear up for us, and we'll see the sun shining for us in 27 degrees, so nice and warm.
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1: All right, you sleepy workers, time to get up and get moving. We're going to stretch a little bit before we do this song, and you're going to get moving. And why are you going to do that? So that you can have a more productive day. Because they say if you put a little cardio into your workday, it'll actually make you more productive. So you ready to do this? We've got a request from our 97.7 family member, Ann in Oak Ridge. I told you, stretch. Here we go.

0: please your soul.
1: Yeah. Ooh,
2: 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What a great Shake It Off song. That was from our 97.7 family member, Anne, in Oak Ridge. Wanted to hear that one. Here we go. Let's rock and roll. CNC Music Factory. Is there a Shake It Off that you want? Let me know. 403-692-0977.

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1: The Christina Rosell Show.
0: Yeah, it's pretty nice out there. We're spending more time outside. And you may be noticing, if you are on social media, lots of people talking about ticks. It is a thing. Don't ever dismiss it. Having known someone who has had Lyme disease, you certainly should be paying attention. Saw somebody the other day posted a picture of a bullseye swelling. So that bullseye rash that you get from a tick, you should go in and talk to your doctor for sure, because there are antibiotics that can help you with that just in case it carries Lyme disease. It's not a huge conversation in Canada, but it should be. I'm hoping that it's going to become more of a conversation. If you see a tick, make sure that you at least take it in, or go see your doctor and just have a quick conversation with them. It is a real thing, and lots of ticks are out there. So just be in mind of that, right? Maybe you're out doing some golfing, even in your own backyard, out for a walk with the pups. It's tick season. Here's Shawn Mendes.

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1: The Christina Rosell Show.
0: Well, it's no surprise. I've told you this before. I'm a big fan of hockey, and tonight's the night. Do or die for Montreal. The Canadiens are taking on Carolina. 6 o'clock tonight, and Carolina leads that series. So this is the last opportunity for the Canadians to pull up their socks. So we'll see what happens to that game. Again, that gets underway at 6 o'clock. Now let's talk World Hockey Championship, because that continues. Canada remains undefeated. Woohoo! Canada beat the U.S. 4-0 in the quarterfinals yesterday morning. So Canada moves to the semifinals, playing Switzerland tomorrow. The final 2 days of the tournament will be played in Zurich. Gold medal final goes on Sunday. So let's go, Canada. Here's Bush and Glycerine.

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0: I just knew why we'd get in trouble if I just talk hockey. We got to talk baseball, too. I got a few text messages saying, hey, let's talk about the Blue Jays. Another win for the Blue Jays. They beat their game last night 2-1, so the two teams are going to play again at 5:05 today. And then right here at home, the Okotoks Dogs home opener this weekend. They're taking on the Sylvan Lake Gulls at the Siemens Stadium at 7:05. Thank goodness it's today, because it's going to be a wet weekend. Playing baseball in the rain, that's never fun. Here's Jen Arden. Could I be your girl?

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1: All right, this movie came out in 1996. And tell me what you think the movie is, and then I'll tell you what the song is from that movie.
3: Do you know Lorenz and him got away with 20 grand? That's what we need to do. Rob a bank. That's stupid.
4: Ain't nobody over here gonna be robbing no bank.
3: We gonna end up dead anyways. Maybe that's the way to go. Firing off a nod.
5: We just taken away from the system that's doing us all anyway.
4: 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What if somebody gets hurt?
5: Let's do it.
6: All right, check it out. Y'all can roll with that right there.
3: Well, we ain't robbing stage coaches. I need something I can set it off with.
4: I ain't feeling this, Frankie. This ain't right.
5: Okay.
3: They seem to know the inner workings of each bank. Their MO is in and out.
7: Please do not be misled by the fact that these four bandits are female.
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1: Do you know what that movie is? Who is that in that movie? Queen Latifah. We've got Jada Pinkett Smith. Came out in 1996. In that movie, this song was released for Set It Off. I have never seen this movie, and now that I've seen the trailer, I want to see it. From the movie Set It Off, it's on Vogue, and don't let

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0: Well, if you're heading out this weekend doing some traveling, maybe you're going camping. It's going to be a wet one, though. If you're in a tent, might want to do the trailer. Also, keep in mind, there's a landslide that happened in BC's Glacier National Park. So it's blocked Highway 1 between Golden and Revelstoke. Before you head out, always check, you can check Drive BC because they'll give you the latest information. They say that it's closed off a 142-kilometer stretch of the road between Townley Street in Revelstoke and to 11th Street North near Golden. So that's a pretty popular route. So keep that in mind. Make sure you check out Drive BC before you head that way.
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0: So did you get a hamburger yesterday? Yesterday was hamburger day. Today, right through until June 6th, you could think about getting a hot dog now. So yesterday you should have had the hamburger. But into the weekend, the hot dog festival is on now. Dog Days Festival. And it's got great proceeds, too, to a wonderful organization called PALS. So like I said, it's on until June 6th at various restaurants around town. 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So when you're getting that hot dog, what is the one thing you need on a hot dog? Are you a ketchup and mustard person? Do you have to have relish? I like it with sauerkraut, but the go-to, please don't cringe when I say this to you. Yes, I'm a fan and love mayonnaise. I put mayonnaise on my hot dog. Did you just say ooh? You might have. 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
0: So Environment Canada has issued a special weather statement. There is significant rainfall expected across parts of Alberta beginning Sunday, with total rainfall amounts of 50 to 90 millimeters and localized amounts over 100 millimeters. That is a lot of rain. So rain is going to begin Saturday night into Sunday and become heavy at times, especially across central Alberta and the foothills. The rainfall will persist into the work week before easing on Tuesday night into Wednesday. Whew, I golf on Thursday. I'm okay. But we kind of got to keep our eye on the water and the rivers, right? There's flood concerns out in Banff right now with the Bow River, and I noticed that the river was really high, so please no more flooding. Let's just hope it's just a lot of rain, but a special weather statement from Environment Canada.
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1: In my dream last night, I had a song. I wrote a song, and I was playing along with the drumsticks, but I had a whole bunch in my hands, and I was running up and down stairs, and I was banging the drumsticks, and a whole bunch of them broke.
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1: Oh, come on.
2: Powerlessness, yeah. 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
1: Yeah.
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0: So at the beginning of the hour, I do things that make you go, and talk about a song and some interesting facts about it. It was a song that actually is from a movie called Set It Off. And I did not know that. And then I'm like, oh, I should watch that movie. I've got a 97.7 family member on the phone. And you said you were talking about Set It Off. From 1996, have you seen it?
2: I have seen it palms full of times. It's one of my favorites.
0: Yeah, I'm thinking I should watch it. I like kind of reviewing the old movies that I haven't seen.
2: Oh, my goodness, it's a good one.
0: Okay.
2: Definitely a good movie for a Friday night.
0: Well, or a rainy weekend. We're going to get a ton of rain.
2: Okay, well, I'm actually from Nova Scotia. I used to live out there, and you guys are the best. I listen to you all the time, but I figured I'd call and let you know that I knew the movie.
0: Aw, that's great. Well, I hope you're having better weather than us.
2: Oh, no, it's actually rainy.
0: Oh. All right, we'll watch the movie together on this rainy weekend.
2: Perfect.
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Jenny, maybe. There's Carly Rae Jepsen. Quite a few celebrity birthdays today for this Friday, May 29th. If it's your birthday, happy birthday to you. Always a rule, if your birthday's on a Friday, you get to celebrate the whole weekend. I made that rule up, but I think it's a good rule. LaToya Jackson, Janet Jackson's oldest sister. By the way, she was born with the name Yvonne, of course, until she changed it. It's her birthday. Actress Annette Bening with a birthday. Elvis's granddaughter, Riley Keough, her birthday today. Oasis singer Noel Gallagher, also Mel B., who's also known as Scary Spice. And we're going to celebrate with this incredible artist. It's her birthday today, Melissa Etheridge. Come to my window.

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0: So Environment Canada has put out a special weather statement for us saying that this is in effect for the city of Calgary, that significant rainfall is expected. Now, this is expected across parts of Alberta beginning on Sunday. So total rainfall amounts, 50 to 90 millimeters likely. Localized amounts, over 100 millimeters. So it is a wet, soggy weekend. The rain will begin on Saturday night into Sunday and become heavy at times, especially across central Alberta and the foothills. And the rain will persist into the work week before easing off Tuesday night into Wednesday. So keep an eye on that. Even with the current stream flow conditions, we've got some flooding that's been happening in Banff. I did notice on my way to work that the Bow River is quite high. So something to keep in mind. Special weather statement from Environment Canada. Here's Our Lady Peace. Superman's dead.

Sorry, Cher, if I could turn back time. Well, she's never hidden the fact that she turned back time easily because she's had a lot of work done to her face. But sometimes it's hard to believe that Cher is 80 years old. I just saw on her Instagram, she has the outfit that she wore to the Met Gala. She looked gorgeous. Of course she did. But she's got the jacket that she wore on a hanger, and it's from Burberry, and it says, "Made for Cher, Met Gala 2026. You know you're somebody when Burberry makes your very own.

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It's default and wasting my time. Well, I hope we're not wasting your time. We're helping time go by faster, that's for sure. We want to get you into the weekend. Grant Buchanan's about to step in. Don't forget he has the Friday afternoon 90s show. Gets underway at 4 o'clock, gets you into the weekend. I hope you have a good weekend. Stay dry with all this rain.

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1: That's right, it's your favorite time of the day. I got my parents' old 5-CD changer that I hauled out of their basement, my big binder of all my favorite CDs from the 90s. 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Let's open it. Oh boy. And let's start with the Cranberries, of course. Smashing Pumpkins, Blind Melon, the Lemonheads, and my favorite, Fiona Apple. Okay, let's close it. And let's hit shuffle, shall we? Oh my. This is a good song for a Friday. Track 3 off CD 2. Today is the greatest.

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0: famed baseball team in the WCBL, the Sylvan Lake Gulls. The Gulls. The Beach Chickens. The Dump Ducks. The Sky Rats. The Rat Birds. Call them what you will. It is the Sylvan Lake Gulls taking on the Okotoks Dogs. Actually, they played yesterday in Sylvan Lake, and the Dogs doubled up the Gulls 8-4. We'll see what happens tonight. Opening night at Siemens Stadium at the corner of Railway Street and 32nd Street in beautiful Okotoks, Alberta. Maybe we'll see you there. It'll be nice to enjoy some outdoor sports before it just rains so much for so long, I believe starting tomorrow night.
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1: I feel like, is there an echo in here? Some songs just sound better on a Friday. I feel like I just heard that annoying guy on the radio say that, but it's true. And a song like this is just perfect on a day like today. It's your boyfriend, Bon Jovi.

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1: We had a request yesterday or the day before for the Nickelback song from the Spider-Man movie, and now I can't find that request. I'm looking around and I can't see that. We've got so many texts here, and we love when you text. So I should write stuff down, right? I got to do something because, you know, it goes in and then it goes out and it's replaced by something else. But I did. Oh, man. Someone wanted to hear this song. It's the guy from Nickelback with Josie Scott, whoever that is. It's the Nickelback song from Spider-Man.

0: I gotta tell you, there are so many different kinds of cola. I wanted a Chicka Cherry Cola, and they have a Cherry Coke Zero as well. Extra chemicals. Fantastic. I love it. And not to be outdone, Pepsi as well. I saw they have some sort of cream cherry deal. They've got... It's so many. You know? Savage Garden. It was a simpler time. A Chicka Cherry Cola. When that song came out, you had to go to Montana to get cherry. Could you remember that? You never used to be able to get it here. But then you'd have like a pal that would go to Montana, maybe go to Whitefish and be like, man, we got some Cherry Coke. Yeah. It's crazy. Now we got all the treats. We got all the good stuff. Actually, you could argue Canadian treats are better than American treats at this point. Cheesies, Smarties. We know how to snack in this country, don't we?
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1: I do feel bad for the Montreal Canadiens and their fans, but I'm kind of glad that I don't really need to watch the game tonight. You know, it's kind of nice. The Carolina Hurricanes are leading Montreal 3-1 with Game 5 tonight. Carolina can wrap it up at home. And, well, the game starts at 6 if you want to watch it. But it's kind of, the playoffs have been great. But it's like 2 months. It takes forever. That first round and second round, I watched so much hockey. I'm hockeyed out now. And you know what? It'd be great, if we're being honest, if Vegas won the Cup. Couple of former Flames on there, Rasmus Anderson and Noah Hanifin, that'd be cool. And if Vegas wins the Cup, the Flames get a first-round pick in a couple years. I love it. I'm all for it. I don't know if I'll watch it. Maybe if it's on, you know, Vegas and Carolina, that sounds good. And who knows, maybe talking about not needing to watch the game, not planning to watch the game, how Carolina has this locked up, maybe, just maybe, my incredible jinxy powers with sports will lead to a Canadiens victory tonight. That would be awesome. And then I guess I can't watch Game 6 on Sunday either, eh?
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1: I hear Tub Thumping by Chumbawamba and I get anxious. A whiskey drink, a lager drink, a cider drink, a vodka drink, and all these drinks. Oh, on a Friday? Tomorrow's going to be terrible. I'm going to need a Pepto-Bismol drink, an electrolyte drink, probably some sort of fiber cocktail drink, and an antacid drink, a magnesium probably for sleep. I don't know. I'm going to need all these different fluids and concoctions and all these things just to enjoy a Friday and throw in an Advil. It'll all be worth it.

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2: Oh, yeah. What a perfect vibe for your Friday from 1999. It's the Red Hot Chili Peppers.

0: We've got Sixpence None the Richer, Blink 182, and the Spice Girls. Coming up, the Friday Afternoon 90s show continues next. 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

0: We've got the Spin Doctors, Two Unlimited, and Beck all coming up. 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

0: We've got Technotronic, Sean Colvin, and a great tune from Filter all coming up. The Friday Afternoon 90 show continues next. 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
1: 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It'll last longer. This is Filter.

0: We've got Eagle Eye Cherry, the Wallflowers, and the Odds all coming up. 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